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5: George Raid y Aluna George. Turn back time. In the end, I hope it's you and me. In the darkness, I will never leave. Tame Impala y Jenny. Run from the sun like Dracula. Dracula, voice noise, disc version.
6: Got you on my mind. I can make the time. Oh, you treat me right.
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6: 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Do my thing like you want me to.
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5: Harry Styles.

y David Guetta. Just the way you are. I've been acting too rude. Hearts to Hearts.

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2: Bibi Rexha. 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Lady Gaga y Duechi. Runway. Get on in. Like this, like that. Make the track spin. Joe Hunt. 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Basement Jacks. Your head at Steve Angelo Remix.

Ladies and gentlemen, can I please have your attention? 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And I need all of you to stop what you're doing and listen.